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1: 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Blast off. Minus 5, 4, 3, 2, 1, 0.

0: Yeah, son. It's mad kids out there getting cream for the non-fest. True. Yeah, and I've been doing this for a long time. You know, shoot the game, going for mine.
1: Alright.
0: And this is the year when mad caps get peeled. So I'ma spark this lie and kick the reel.

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The right way and the wrong way. Then there's the short way and the long way. But I'ma do my thing the dark mass way. I'm either gonna make it

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0: We gon' do it all way.
1: How the hell we gon' get it?
0: Brooklyn style, nigga.
1: No, they ain't gon' help us. We got to be up in
0: Brooklyn.
1: Brooklyn fake ass, nigga.
0: Union Square shit. It's for you.
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